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6: 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Okay, so now moving on to our first song. Let's listen to the song Is It Love? This is the song by South African singer-songwriter Tyla. It was released on 19th of June 2026 as the third single from her second studio album A-Pop. The single was teased on Tyla's Instagram and TikTok accounts 11 days before its release, revealing the title the same day.

Guys, that song is Love by Tyler. The next song is by Inna. The song is Whiz Away. This was released on June 12th. This year, an internationally acclaimed European artist, Inna, have joined forces to launch Whiz Away, a feel-good summer anthem fueled by the vibrant spirit of travel, freedom, and unforgettable sunny holidays. The song reflects the airline's bold, youthful spirit and its connection with the experiences that inspire today's travelers. Whiz Away arrives alongside a vibrant music video bursting with positive energy, inspiring viewers to book their next city break, plan that long-awaited girls trip, or finally embark on the adventure they have been dreaming about.

Well, friends, that song was Away by Inna. The next song is Stupid Song. This song is by Olivia Rodrigo. This was released on June 12. This is the third single from Rodrigo's third studio album, You Seem Pretty Sad for a Girl So In Love. The song finds a deeply in love Rodrigo overwhelmingly infatuated with her love, to the point where words aren't even enough to capture how she feels.

So guys, that was song Stupid Song by Olivia Rodrigo. Next song is again by Olivia Rodrigo and Robert Smith. The song is What's Wrong With Me. This was released on June 12. This explores Olivia's realization that her partner is the cause of her sadness. It also marks Olivia's first ever collaboration for an original song, excluding songs intended for TV or film. Olivia debuted the song during a live performance at the Primavera Sound Festival on 6th of June 2026 alongside Robert Smith. Okay, now we'll listen to the song, and after the song, I'll take a very short break. After break, I'll come back soon with more trending English numbers. 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
2: 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So in this program What's Trending, I'm playing out new trending English songs, and along with that I'm giving you some information about the songs. I am your host RJ Yukta. So now let's move along with the program. The next song which we will listen to now is Hate That I Made You Love Me. The song is by Ariana Grande. So this is the lead single of new album Petal. The song was co-written and produced by Grande, Ilya and Max Martins, and comes with a comic book inspired lyric video. It was released on May 29, 2026 through her own imprint label Baby Doll Music under exclusive license to Republic Records. In a post shared on Grande's Instagram, she stated, "One of my favorite songs I'll ever write."

That I Made You Love Me by Ariana Grande. Let's move on to next song. Next song is Sad Girls. This song is by Baby Rexha and David Guetta. This was released on May 29. This is a euphoric, pulse-pounding dance anthem about the heartache of watching the person you love leave with someone else. Over shimmering synths and a relentlessly driving beat, Rexha channels heartbreak into defiance, declaring that sad girls don't leave until the last song plays. The song's visual channels Baby's humor and irreverence as she lands in therapy after a breakup, ultimately reclaiming her joy and power on her way out.

Alright guys, that song is Sad Girls by Bebe Rexha and David Guetta. The next song which I will play out is Handle. This song is by Ravin Linnae. This was released on May 28. This is an experimental alternative pop track featuring grungy guitar riffs that complement Linnae's melodic voice. With distorted drums, Linnae explores a new sound on the track alongside the previously released singles Bobby and Reputation. Coupled with the wild production, Linnae depicts love as exciting, risky, all-consuming and emotionally volatile instead of calm.

Alright guys, that was song Handle by Raven Linnae. The next song is Brutalist. The song is by Kim Petras. This was released on May 29. Brutalist is track 6 off of Kim Petras' third album Detour. First revealed on her Tumblr page, the song is one of, if not her most personal and autobiographical songs to date. Alright guys, we'll listen to this song, and after this song, it will be time for me to take a very short break. After break, I'll come back again to the program What's Trending, and I'll bring along with me more trending English numbers. So stay tuned to KIPS FM 98.3 MHz.

0: 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They're really ruined.
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11: 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And also, I'm giving out some information about those songs. 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So, well, now we'll be listening to another song. Another song is by Olivia Rodrigo. Song is Honey Bee. This was released on June 12. Okay, so now let's listen to what Olivia has to say about this song. She says, "This was, I think, the first love song that I wrote for the album, which was very important. It was basically my adventure into trying to write a song that was a love song, but it also had some element of sadness or fear or melancholy. All of my favorite love songs have those elements. I remember writing this song and being really happy for a few days after being like, yeah, I feel really good about this. And that doesn't always happen when you write a song, so it was a special feeling."

Guys, that was song Honey Bee by Olivia Rodrigo. The next song, which is on my list now, is Red Bottoms. The song is by Adela. This was released on June 12th. This is a song that is expected to be on Adela's debut album. The song was first teased in a TikTok video uploaded on June 3rd on Adela's official TikTok account and was later released on June 12, 2026. In the song, Adela compares herself to Louboutin Shoe's iconic red soles known as Red Bottoms, and she showcases her anxiety with how after use the red bottom on the sole wears down, and it reveals her true imperfect self in relationships.

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Now let's listen to the next song. The next song is Just the Bro. It was released on June 19. A popular R&B icon, Chris Brown links up with longtime collaborators Tyga and Ty Dolla $ign to drop a fresh collaborative track titled Just the Bro. Moreover, the trio rekindles their classic music chemistry, delivering a smooth blend of West Coast rap and soulful R&B. It has that classic summer drive energy.

That's Gaia's latest song, Just a Bro, by Chris Brown, Tyga, and Ty Dolla $ign. Well, now let's listen to next song. Next song is Iconic Bun Steak. The song is by girl groups Lee Seraphim, Illit, and Cat's Eye. This was released on June 10th. The girl groups of Hype are reclaiming their narrative, and first step to this is through their biting new single, Iconic Bun Steak. In the song, the girls sing about what it's like to rise to fame in the arms of the same haters who wish for nothing but to see them crumble. It's a true empowerment anthem, and one wrapped in the arms of big pop beat and beautifully bold melodies. This song feels like one of those once-in-a-generation happenings, especially since it's the song that brought three of the current reigning girl groups together under one massive collaboration umbrella. Okay, so now I'll have to end the show with a song. We've almost come to the end. I hope you enjoyed the songs that I played today. So how did you like the program? You can give your suggestions, feedbacks on our Facebook page, facebook.com/KipsFM. And you can also follow us on Instagram and TikTok. So okay, guys, on that note, it's time for me to say goodbye. So bye, take care of yourself.

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